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I'm Tony DeRino, the best parents in Milwaukee. Have B on tonight, and the best kids getting ready for back to school. Most of this is coming Tuesday. 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

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Trish, thanks for your text for this one from his chicka-ow and woo era. Got lots of chicks

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97.3 on another one from the Queen Dolly tonight. Yeah, the words of that song that stand out the most to me. You've got dreams, that boss man, that he can't take away. Dolly believes in you. I do, too. This is

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Ryan and his birthday today and all the great music he gave us. And we celebrate winning some money. How about a throwback timeline? Three clues, 1 year back in the day, and maybe $100. I think Michael Jackson would want us to win, wouldn't he? What do you say? Let's do it together in about 6 minutes.

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We got Weezer, Snoop Dogg, and more. 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

No, those are not the Chipmunk Singers with Michael on that one. It's the sisters, Janet and LaToya, singing backup on PYT. Just sped up as we celebrate Michael's would-be birthday with his best tonight.

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0: Okay, we're going to hit the dance floor with Michael for his birthday tonight. Which is it going to be? Want to be starting something? 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

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Let's make it yours. 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

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Even some of our favorite throwback artists, a part of this year's iHeartRadio Music Festival, presented by Capital One in Las Vegas, and Weezer, Snoop Dogg, and more. 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

97.3, Class of 1986. Late night class reunion is on as glam rock starts to become a thing in this. And the first from Poison. Add a little guy liner to it. Rock out with Brett and the boys. Class of 1986. Here's Talk Dirty to Me on the Late Night Class Reunion.

0: 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Throwback Nation's Late Night Class Reunion with more like this.
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1986. We appreciate you having your throwbacks on with us. We're that guy that had that look on that album cover, and then that album cover, and then that one too. Not a 1980s album cover unless you're leaning to the

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So when Alanis Morissette was inducted into the Songwriters Hall of Fame, she said being a mother comes first for her, with the writing coming in right behind it as a core part of her identity. So true. Here she is.

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Hey there, it's Teresa Lucas. Lots of variety lined up for you tonight. 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
0: Awesome. Well, turn it up loud. We're going to keep the good music coming for you. And, you know, it's okay if you get stopped at a red light and somebody catches you singing, right? Totally fine.
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0: 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And thanks for being a part of our radio family. Have a great rest of your day.
1: Thank you. You too. 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
0: 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Thank you. 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

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I just made a new friend, Rebecca. Thank you for the follow. Here's your song request. 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
0: Awesome. And thank you for the request. We're going to play that in just a few minutes, so keep listening, okay?

0: 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Wanted to hear Maniac by Michael Sambello. Can I ask why it's one of your favorite 80s songs?
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Wow, you guys. American Idol going for season 25 this year. And here's our very first American Idol. It's Kelly Clarkson.

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It's that easy.

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Whitney on B97.3. It's Milwaukee's Feel Good Station with Bob Hauer. We're so busy and we're so tired. Our calendars are full and we've only got so much to give the rest of our lives. 2,000 adults surveyed here. The average American hits their energy slump at around 2:48 in the afternoon every single weekday. Some of those fades actually start well before that. Here's the hard part.

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With Bob Howard, time for How Weird. Canadian police are trying to find a stolen cabin. The entire cabin. 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

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We are Milwaukee's Feel Good Station on Sunday morning. Bob Howard here. 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

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You got Milwaukee's Feel Good Station with Bob Howard, TIL. Today I learned the oranges you know today may not have been orange before. Let me explain in a minute.

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With Bob Hauer, brace yourself. Some 90s home decor trends are back. I'll help you with what those are in minutes.

0: 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It's Milwaukee's feel-good station. With Bob Hauer, I'm a 90s kid. No doubt about it. There's a TV show called Totally 90s House on HGTV, hosted by Jaleel White Urkel. Now, they're talking about houses that are stuck in the 90s for makeovers. But some, actually, these 90 decor styles are actually making a comeback, like warm woods. Yes, tired of the black and white trend, warm wood is back in everything, from cabinets to accent walls. Soft seating, yeah, big fluffy chairs and couches are back like that. Plate walls, they might look cheesy and dated, but when done the right way, one interior designer said they look antique, collected, and homey.
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You've got Milwaukee's Feel Good Station with Bob Howard, TIL. Today I learned you'll waste an entire season of your life doing this. I'll help you with that in minutes.

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Milwaukee's Feel Good Station with Bob Hauer. Oh, we're acting a lot worse on the airplane. You thought we would have learned, right? That's minutes away.

He would have turned 68 yesterday. It's Michael on B97.3, Milwaukee's Feel Good Station, with Bob Howard. So all it takes is a quick stroll through social media, and you find out plane etiquette, pretty hot topic, and it's not getting better. Survey from YouGov and the points guy. 42% of people say passenger on flights has gotten worse over the past 5 years. The biggest complaint is noise. Loud conversations or passengers playing music or videos without headphones. The strange part is, like, headphones and earbuds, they're almost a fashion piece for a lot of people. I don't understand why that's not the

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Carly Rae Jepsen on B97.3, Milwaukee's Feel Good Station. Enjoying your Sunday afternoon so far. Yeah, Bob Howard here. Do not forget, tomorrow morning, Feel Good Mornings with Joe. Got your shot at $1,000 and a trip for two to be there on the iHeartRadio Music Festival coming to T-Mobile Arena in Vegas next month.

Dua Lipa, B97.3. It's Milwaukee's Feel Good Station. With Bob Howard, TIL. Today I learned about a planet where the weather includes sideways rain made of glass. That's minutes away. Yeah, we

Warner, B97.3, you found Milwaukee's Feel Good Station on Sunday afternoon. With Bob Howard, nearly time for How Weird. You drop your car off at the shop, and it comes back with hundreds of extra miles. The mechanic had some splaining to do coming up. I was

0: Gloria Estefan on B97.3. You got Milwaukee's Feel Good Station with Bob Howard. Time for How Weird. So a woman in Massachusetts dropped her Hyundai off at a repair shop because a tranny needed work. When she got it back, she noticed something weird. The car had hundreds of extra miles. Checked the dash cam footage, and apparently her Tucson was cruising all over the Boston area, going through tunnels, even picking up some toll charges. Local TV station investigated the mechanic, reportedly recognized the woman driving as his daughter. The worst part is the transmission wasn't fixed, and the owner said the car came back with even more problems. One pretty expensive test drive, no?
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1: 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Coming up tomorrow after 9.

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You found B97.3, Milwaukee's feel-good station. With Bob Hauer, let's go to Hal Weir. A dad took his kids hiking up Mount Fuji and decided to leave one behind. It's coming up in minutes.

Oh, it's the Sunday scaries of all Sunday scaries. The Sunday before back to school. Sabrina DeConti here on B97.3, Milwaukee's Feel Good Station. We're with you every step of the way. Shaboozy with a bar song.

Who's going to school? When do you need to look out for the kids at the bus? A couple of those coming up next tomorrow, Tuesday and Wednesday. Who's going back in the classroom on B97.3, Milwaukee's Feel Good Station?

0: It's Milwaukee's feel-good station. I know this is the scariest of all scary Sundays here. It's B97.3, Milwaukee's feel-good station, back to school. We already have a few schools in, but really, tomorrow, Tuesday's the big day, and Wednesday, returning to the classroom. Some of which, Oak Creek Franklin Schools, south side of Milwaukee County. On Tuesday, Milwaukee Public Schools officially go in, western suburbs as well. South Shore suburbs, say that three times fast. And then Wednesday, a handful, including Greenfield High School and Middle School. So for everyone going back to school and parents, take it slow and be gentle with yourself. I hope you have a great school year.
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You got this.

a word to the wise. Don't tell your Orange Theory coach that you are hungover. It wasn't me. What happened to one of my buddies? Coming up next, Miles Smith. Nice to meet you on V97.3. Love.

0: It's Milwaukee's Feel Good Station, B97.3. Sabrina Conti here. Yesterday, I went to Orange Theory with a friend of mine, and she had been out with some coworkers. They were celebrating. It was a bittersweet event and had a couple of drinks. Now, my friend Joanna does not drink pretty much at all, and she ended up having like four drinks within the duration of after the workday until about 10 o'clock. And so after she Ubered home, we went to the gym the next morning, and she was feeling rough. And you could tell she was feeling rough, so much so that the coach was like, it seems like you're looking a little rough over there. Let me come over and ring this cowbell right in front of your rower and stand on your rower and turn up the music. Needless to say, we all had a good laugh. How did he find out exactly that that was the problem, that she had had a little bit too much to drink the night before? Well, I told him, of course.
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What a tough week it has been. 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

Not only did we say goodbye to our national treasure, Dolly Parton, this week, we also said goodbye to Tim Curry. 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

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Thanks for having us on this Sunday evening as we soak up these last few days of summer.

0: It's B97.3, Milwaukee's feel-good station. Back to work tomorrow? Yeah, that is the bad news. But the good news is we're giving you multiple chances to win a trip to Vegas for our iHeartRadio Music Festival. 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